0: Nice to meet you. I'm Sam. Your turn.
1: Where are you from, Sam? Where are you from, Sam? Your turn.
0: I'm from Mexico City. What about you? I'm from Mexico City. What about you? Your turn.
1: I'm from Singapore, but I grew up in Canada. I'm from Singapore, but I grew up in Canada. Your turn.
0: Is this your first time in Thailand?
1: No, it's my second time. What about you?
0: It's my first time. I just arrived yesterday.
1: Oh, wow. I'm sure you'll have a good time here.
0: Is this your first time in Thailand? Is this your first time in Thailand? Your turn.
2: Is this your first time in Thailand?
3: Is this your first time in Thailand?
1: No, this is my second time. And you? No, this is my second time. And you? Your turn.
2: No, this is my second time. And you?
3: No, this is my second time. And you?
0: It's my first time. I just arrived yesterday. It's my first time. I just arrived yesterday. Your turn.
2: It's my first time. I just arrived yesterday.
3: It's my first time. I just arrived yesterday.
1: I'm sure you'll have a good time here. I'm sure you'll have a good time here. Your turn.
2: I'm sure you'll have a good time here.
3: I'm sure you'll have a good time here.
0: Is this your first time in Thailand? Is this your first time in Thailand? Your turn.
1: No, this is my second time. And you? No, this is my second time. And you? Your turn.
0: It's my first time. I just arrived yesterday. It's my first time. I just arrived yesterday. Your turn.
1: I'm sure you'll have a good time here. I'm sure you'll have a good time here. Your turn.
0: Hi, Jenny. Let me introduce you to June. June, this is Jenny.
1: Hi. Nice to meet you.
3: Nice to meet you too.
1: What are you studying, Jenny?
3: I'm studying digital marketing. I want to work for an international company. What about you?
1: I'm a science major. I want to be a scientist.
3: That's wonderful.
0: Hi, Jenny. Let me introduce you to June. June, this is Jenny. Hi, Jenny. Let me introduce you to June. June, this is Jenny. Your turn.
2: Hi, Jenny. Let me introduce you to June. June, this is Jenny.
1: Hi. Nice to meet you. Hi. Nice to meet you. Your turn.
2: Hi, nice to meet you.
3: Nice to meet you too. Nice to meet you too. Your turn.
2: Nice to meet you too.
1: What are you studying, Jenny? What are you studying, Jenny? Your turn.
2: What are you studying, Jenny?
3: I'm studying digital marketing. I'm studying digital marketing. Your turn.
2: I'm studying digital marketing.
3: I want to work for an international company. I want to work for an international company. Your turn.
2: I want to work for an international company.
3: What about you? What about you? Your turn.
2: What about you?
1: I'm a science major. I want to be a scientist. I'm a science major. I want to be a scientist. Your turn.
2: I'm a science major. I want to be a scientist.
3: That's wonderful. That's wonderful. Your turn.

0: That's wonderful.
1: Hi, Jenny. Let me introduce you to June. June, this is Jenny. Hi, Jenny. Let me introduce you to June. June, this is Jenny. Your turn.
2: Hi. Nice to meet you. Hi. Nice to meet you. Your turn.
3: Nice to meet you too. Nice to meet you too. Your turn.
2: What are you studying, Jenny? What are you studying, Jenny? Your turn.
3: I'm studying digital marketing. I'm studying digital marketing. Your turn. I want to work for an international company. I want to work for an international company. Your turn. What about you? What about you? Your turn.
2: I'm a science major. I want to be a scientist. I'm a science major. I want to be a scientist. Your turn.
3: That's wonderful. That's wonderful. Your turn. What do you like to do in your free time?
0: Well, I enjoy gardening. I love to watch my plants grow.
2: I'm really into exercising and yoga. What about you?
3: I love cooking. I cook for my family every weekend.
0: That's nice.
3: Mm-hmm. What do you like to do in your free time? What do you like to do in your free time? Your turn.
0: What do you like to do in your free time? I enjoy gardening. I love watching my plants grow. I enjoy gardening. I love watching my plants grow. Your turn.
4: I enjoy gardening. I love watching my plants grow.
2: I'm really into exercising and yoga. And you? I'm really into exercising and yoga. And you? Your turn.
4: I'm really into exercising and yoga. And you?
3: I love cooking. I cook for my family every weekend. I love cooking. I cook for my family every weekend. Your turn.
4: I love cooking. I cook for my family every weekend.
0: That's nice. That's nice. Your turn.
4: That's nice.
3: What do you like to do in your free time? What do you like to do in your free time? Your turn.
0: I enjoy gardening. I love watching my plants grow. I enjoy gardening. I love watching my plants grow. Your turn.
2: I'm really into exercising and yoga. And you? I'm really into exercising and yoga. And you? Your turn.
3: I love cooking. I cook for my family every weekend. I love cooking. I cook for my family every weekend. Your turn.
0: That's nice. That's nice. Your turn.

0: His Majesty the King has often visited the people living in remote areas since his youth. There were times when accessing certain areas was very difficult. The more distant and dangerous the area, the more challenges he faced. However, His Majesty was aware that traveling to such remote areas was considered to be a necessity for paving the way for the country's future development. About 40 years ago, when Thailand was faced with the Cold War, a remote village called Ban Ma Keng in the mountains of Dan Sai District, Lui Province, had inevitably become a battleground. His Majesty visited the Ban Ma Keng operations base on November 5 and 6, 1976, on a mission to lift the morale of the soldiers, policemen, and volunteers who were defending the embattled area while fighting against communist insurgents. He also visited the students and villagers that lived around the battlefield. Under the grace and benevolence of His Majesty, the people in the area were overjoyed by his visit. He was struck by the difficulty of traveling to the remote area, a journey which took days. In addition, upon arriving, he discovered an embattled area in which all prospects of development had been stalled since officials did not have access. After the end of the Cold War, His Majesty had initiated a road construction plan at Ban Ma Keng village to improve accessibility to the extremely difficult to reach area, which would allow for government officials to provide assistance and improve the villagers' well-being.
1: ประมาณ ปี 44 นะครับก็เริ่มมาทําลาดยางอะไรกันนะครับเราไม่ได้ฝันว่าชุมชนที่อยู่ลึกขนาดเนี้ยนะครับจะได้รับพระมหากรุณาธิคุณมากถึงเพียงนี้
0: For more than 17 years, this bridge has linked the two sides of Klong Yan Canal in Takuk Nea Subdistrict, Wipawadi District, Surathani Province. The villagers, and especially the members of the Ban Tanying Arts and Crafts Center, and the students, teachers and staff of Ban Tanying Wipa School have found their daily travels much improved since the days when crossing the river was so difficult. The genesis of this bridge came on September 12, 2000, when His Majesty the King made a royal visit to the crossing. He witnessed the people being forced to pull their rafts and boats across the channel with the aid of ropes. During periods of high water, the strong currents made the crossing unnavigable.
2: พอดีประชาสงเคราะห์เขาให้เรือท้องแบนมา1ลำแล้วก็ผูกกับสายสายลิงนั่นแหละถ้าใครจะข้ามก็ดึงไปทางโน้นใครจะมาทางนี้ก็ดึงข้ามกันมันได้แล้วก็พอดีพระเจ้าอยู่หัวเสด็จลงไปดูความยากลำบากนะครับก็ถามผมว่าถ้าเชือกขาดผมก็บอกว่าไปเลยล่ะครับ แล้วก็พระองค์ท่านก็รับสั่งให้หัวหน้ารปช.จะต้องสร้างสะพานให้เขาครับ

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4: The number globally is about 390 million people. It's a very, very serious problem worldwide. We also see strains of dengue that are getting more deadly than they used to be. The projects we have right now is to use high-resolution imagery to detect dengue vector breeding sites. Dengue is spread by primarily two mosquitoes, the Aedes aegypti and Aedes albopictus. Now, these mosquitoes need to breed. So the way that dengue works is that the mosquito is infected, it bites a human, the human becomes infected, the human then infects the mosquito. The number of this type of mosquito is very important. If you don't have any of them, you won't have any dengue. If you have a lot, you have a high potential to have dengue. And these mosquitoes, it turns out, breed in small containers. So they've adapted to human habitats. We create the environment for them. So they breed in things that we throw out, like plastic buckets, large jars, old tires that might be standing around, any small container that can contain water. And so if we could know where all of these containers are, and how many there are, then we would have some idea of where there's the chance to have a lot of that kind of mosquito. So what we realized is that having images like Google Street View was a tremendous opportunity to be able to automatically count the kinds of containers that the mosquitoes breed in. And so that's exactly what we're doing. What we do is that we have software that pulls in the Google Street View images by following roads, because the Google Street View is created by along roads. And then we have deep learning neural network called Faster RCNN that can do object detection. And now we've trained this to detect 8 of the most important types of containers in Thailand. And these are big numbers. So we're covering right now 3 provinces in the country in the study we've done. Bangkok, Nakhon Si Thammalat, and Gabi. And it's about 1 million images per province. And then we run object detection on every image and we detect every container and classify it. So now once we do that, we can create container density maps. So now we know where are the areas that have the most containers and the most containers of which type. And then what we've done with that is to compare it to manual counts. So there's a little bit of data where people went out and manually counted, and we wanted to see, does it actually agree, right? So is what we're doing, does it make sense or not? And it turns out it agrees. And then we said, okay, let's compare it to the number of mosquitoes. So what's important is that not that we can just count containers, but it's actually related to the number of mosquitoes. So we got manually collected data on larval surveys. So larval surveys, you have teams go out and they look for containers and they check if they have mosquito larvae in them and they count that. And we found out that that agrees very well. And so now what we're doing is taking these container density counts and we're producing predictive models or risk models to tell us where is it that dengue is most likely to occur.

That's useful because then the Ministry of Public Health can know where to target their intervention. So instead of going out, for example, and saying, we'll spray at every school, they'll know where are the areas that are more important to focus their efforts. So that's where it's useful, is to target the intervention effort.

I think the potential impact is very large because dengue is a global problem. And it's getting worse, not better. And that's despite the fact that governments worldwide are putting a lot of money into dengue control, which means that they need some new tools because the traditional approaches don't work very well. There's also no vaccine that's effective enough. So the only way to control it is to control the mosquito vector.

The research is about web application for petrol station and slaughterhouse industry in Thailand. They can calculate the carbon footprint or amount of GHG emission by themselves. The statistic reported the number more than 26,000 petrol stations located across the country. And when we look at the petrol station in Thailand, it's not just sell fuel or lubricant for motor vehicle. They provide a lot of facility, I mean, to serve the modern life of the customer, like restaurant. Of course, we like to go there for

toilet, convenience stores, what else? Food stalls, coffee shops. Petrol station is like a large complex service center to serve our life as well, and with a wide variety of the activity. And all these activities could contribute greenhouse gas emission to the atmosphere. Let's have a look on the slaughterhouse industry. Thailand ranked number 5 for meat exporter, with the number of export production and all exporting production, and also the domestic consumption. We think yes, these process can contribute a lot of carbon dioxide emission too. We can develop carbon footprint analysis in the form of web application. You can use our web application to calculate how much of the carbon footprint or how much of carbon dioxide you contribute. Well, the process of to develop this, first of all, we have to collect the data. Go to the industry, go to the petrol station to grab the idea or what activities inside the process or organization first, both petrol station and slaughterhouse industry. And then after that, of course, we know how to calculate how much of each activity can contribute the carbon dioxide emission. So we know the equation to calculate, right? So after we collect the data, we know the calculation method. And then another thing we need, how to write the source code. So our team have to learn how to write the source code using the programming languages like HTML, CSS, JavaScript. Once the user input the data to the web application, each data will sort thing and go to different database table. After the process or calculate, then the result will go to another different database table, and they can get as kind of visualize the result back to the user at the end. That's how it works. So actually it's easy for user. User just only know how much of energy, water, or chemical use in their process, each process or each activity. Then web application can calculate the result for you, for the user, and show it as a graph diagram. And also we thought about the result might be good if we can show or export it as a PDF format. So it can print out as a document and give it back to the user, so they can compare the result each year, each petrol station. So they can compare, and of course, if they try to reduce the carbon dioxide later, they can come back to use the web application and to see how much they can reduce from last month, from last year. From the suggestion from the user, they quite like our program. It's not easy for them to calculate carbon dioxide, you know, release from their activity, how much, and from each process. But our software make them, this is a suggestion from them, from the user, and we revise, and until they quite, you know, certify also with our web application. I hope that if everyone can do the calculation by themselves, or sector can do the calculation by themselves, then carbon dioxide reduction is possible for Thailand.

0: This afternoon, we study about what? We study about months, months and months. You know months? Do you know months? Oh my God. Teacher, Mikaw Jai, you ask the question. Okay. Okay, ready? Do you know that the months? These are the months. Can you read? Everybody read. Again? January. January.
1: January.
0: Pasatay? Okay, very good. Correct. Next, February.
1: February.
0: February. Do your eyes look at the paper. February.
1: February.
0: Again. February.
2: February.
0: Again. For February.
2: February.
0: Ah, you. Araya?
2: You.
0: Again?
2: Yeah.
0: February.
2: February.
0: Pasatay. Oh, February. What is February? Pasatay. Huh? February, pasatay. Huh? Yes? February. Oh my God. Yes? What is February, pasatay?
1: Huh?
0: Is that correct? Yeah. Hey, February. March.
1: March.
0: March.
1: March.
0: What's that?
1: Yeah.
0: Huh?
1: Yeah.
0: Correct. Okay, very good. March.
1: March.
0: March.
1: March.
0: What letter is this? Letter, are I? Say N. Say M. Okay.
1: M.
0: I say M. Say M is the letter, right? But the sound is M. M. March.
1: March.
0: March.
1: March.

0: Hva sa deg? March? What? March? March?
1: Mesa.
0: Mesa? Oh. What is this? March in Pasatay? Nor. Nor. What is this? Eh? Mesa? Yun, mismo. Okay, next. April. April.
1: April.
0: April. Say it like that. Say April.
1: April.
0: Ah. April.
1: April.
0: April. April.
1: April.
0: April.
1: April.
0: April.
1: April.
0: April. Okay, what is April in Thai? April. Huh? What is April in Thai? Huh? Use your finger. Huh? April. Right, what is April in Thai? Paes. Paes. Paes. Good. What is April in Thai? Hi, come on. What is this? Ah, huh? Mesa? No, you sure I mesa you need this one? March? Huh? What is April? Mina misayon. Ay. Oh my God, oh my God, what is April? What is April? Misayon. Okay, next, May. May.
1: May.
0: May.
1: May.
0: May. May. Is it that? May. Like that.
1: May.
0: May. May is what? What's that time? Huh? June.
1: June.
0: Huh? What is June? Huh? Are you sure? July. July. What is July? What is July? Huh? Oh, you have to know July, August. August.
1: August.
0: I say August? No, it's August.
1: August.
0: August. Hmm? What is August in Thai? Sure.
1: September.
0: September.
1: September.
0: Huh? Huh? October.
1: October.
0: What is October?
1: November.
0: Oh, and December. This month is December. Yeah? December. This month is December. What's today's date? What's today's date? What's the date today? The date. Date. When is it?
1: December.
0: Yeah, December what? Huh? Today's date. What? Okay. 21st. You have 21 to say it. 21st of December. Everybody say 21st
1: December.
0: 21st
1: December.
0: 21st December. Okay, 21st December. Okay, tomorrow. What's tomorrow's date?

0: first date is what? Tomorrow. Now is 21st, tomorrow. Yeah? What's tomorrow's date? Very good. Yisip song is 22nd of December. 22nd of December. Okay? 22nd. Okay. Now, say December. December.
1: December.
0: December. Okay, I will teach you a song. I will teach you a song from this alphabet. Nah? Okay. January, February. February, right? March, April, and May. June, July, August, September, October, November, and December. Okay, I will, okay, stand up. 1, 2, 3, 4, 5, 6. Stand up, stand up. 1, 2, 3, 4, 5, 6, 7, 8, 9, 10. 11, 12. 12, I need 12. Make your line here. 1, 2, 3, 4. Ma, stand up, stand up. Stand up, stand up. Make your line here. Okay. Put January. Put. Nah. January. Put dang dang. Put dang dang. January.
2: January.
0: Very good. February.
2: February.
0: January.
2: January.
0: March.
3: March.
0: April.
3: April.
0: May. June. Very small. Make it louder. June.
2: June.
0: Ah. Okay. July.
2: July.
0: August.
2: August.
0: September.
2: September.
0: October. November.
2: November.
0: November. Oh, very good, huh? Stand straight. Trunk, trunk, trunk. Hold, hold. Okay. Teacher will teach you a song. Fang, fang, huh? Listen, listen to teacher. January, February, March, April, and May. June, July, August, September, October, November, December, come back to me. Oh, very easy, right? Easy. Okay. Ready? January, February. Sing a song. You sing a song. January, February. Sing a song. February. Everybody sing a song. January, February. Ready? February, March, April, and May. March, April, and May. June, July, August.
1: August.
0: September, October.
1: November, December.
0: Come back to me. Again, again. January. Okay, we say January. Hands up, okay? No. January, February, March, April, and May. June. June. June. June, July, August. September, October, November, December, come back to me. Okay, hands down. Okay, ready? Are you ready to sing? Okay, January, ready? January, February, March, April, and May.
1: September, October, November, December, come back to me.
0: Okay, now you, I will choose one and two. Okay, everybody mix together. Tell them to mix together. Mix, mix, mix. Mix, mix. Mix, mix. Salap, salap, salap. Okay, there. Go there. Okay. One and two. Oh. Two, two, two. Okay. Okay, ready. Stand up, stand up. Stand up, stand up. Arrange it, arrange it. Help, two. Help. Come here. Kina, come here. Come here. You tell that you have to arrange it again. Tell this three. Okay? One, two, three. You have to arrange January to December. These three children, ask them to arrange it. Yeah, arrange it.
3: Arrange.
0: Yeah. Okay.
3: Incorrect.
0: Okay, go, go, go, go. Oh, January. Oh, go. Pull, pull her. No, no, no. Yeah, you, next. Very good. 1 point for her. Yes. Next. Next. February, February. February. Shh. What? Close your mouth. Close your mouth. February. Yeah. Where is February? Where? February. Okay. Move. Move. Okay. Move. Move. Next. February. March.
3: March.
0: March.
3: Hmm.
0: Go. Go. Go. Or, okay, March, very good. April, very good, and he's smart girl. Okay, May, okay, June, July, yeah, okay, oh, July, August. August. Okay, next. September. Where is September? Matu, matu, matu. Matu, matu. October. Okay, November.
3: November.
0: Okay, December. Oh, very good. Move, move, move, move. Okay, thank you. Yeah, thank you. Thank you, Kina, Tasha, and McDonald's. Okay, McDonald's. Okay, again, January. February.
2: February.
0: March.
2: April.
0: May.
2: July.
0: Yeah. August.
2: August.
0: September. That's October. October. And? Okay, thank you so much. Clap your hands. Very good. Ding mark. Ding mark. Very good. Uh-oh. Okay. Sit properly. Sit, sit. Sit properly. Very good. Yeah. What? One, two, three. No name. Where is your name? Your name, Chi. Yes. Use it. Because teacher call. I will ask about their birthdays, okay? If it's your birthday, it's December. Do you know your birthday? Hi. Do you know your birthday? Do you know your birthday? Do you know your birthday? Okay, December. Stand up. December. Any? Stand up, stand up. Stand up. Stand up. One, two, three, four. We have four. Okay. January. Sit down. January. January. No birthday for January? November. No, November. January. Birthday. Whose birthday? No, January. No? Hey, you don't know your birthday. Okay, next. February. Stand up, stand up. JJ. And? JJ and? Who? JJ and? Nini. Very good. February. March. March. Birthday. Whose birthday is March? One. Only one? Okay. Thank you, Amina. Next. April. Wow. Nadina. Nadina. Okay. And Yaya. Oh, Yaya. Oh. Next, May. Whose birthday? So and Ya and Sila and Faiz. What is that? Faiz and Brutchukuk. What's your name? Brutchukuk. Sa. What is it? Rok. Brutchukuk. Now, June, no, nobody, July, whose birthday is July? Anita and Amin, oh, very good, August, okay, and Top, and no name, Anissa and Krukukuk. Ah? Can I read your name? Saito. Okay, September. No, September. October. Only one. Okay, Ma, you are October. October. Oh, for Dao, Kina, Dao, Tasha, back to back, and Mink, and my. Okay, November. November. Only one. Pop. Oh, only one. Pop. Okay, December. Oy, do you think you remember your, December is a Merry Christmas. Merry Christmas. Hey, you know Merry Christmas? Do you know Merry Christmas? Yeah. Okay. Which one is Merry Christmas in the picture? December. Which picture here is Merry Christmas? Would you like to come? Dao, come here. Dao, come here. December, you like? Top likes it. Wow, thank you. That is December. You can put here. Thank you, Top. Okay, what is this, Top?
2: Christmas.
0: What is this? Candy cane. Araina? Candy cane. Any? Of Santa Claus. Yeah, Santa Claus, right? Okay. Merry Christmas, right? Right? Merry Christmas. Okay, we have here Songkran. Everybody read Songkran. Hi, everybody say Songkran. Songkran. Songkran. And? Okay, no, you didn't have picture there. Okay? My Mina? Thank you. Songkran. We have. What is this? Loy Kratong. Loy Kratong. Okay. Where is Loy Kratong here? Here? Okay. Sila. Loy Kratong. Yep. Very good. Okay. Finish. What about New Year? Yeah, New Year. We didn't have here, no? Poop. Right? Okay, that's New Year. Pop, New Year. Not here. And we don't have Songkran too. Okay. Valentine's Day. Where is Valentine's Day? Nini, come here. Everybody read. Say, Valentine's. And. Valentine's Day. Okay, read. And Valentine's Day.
2: Valentine's.
0: Oh, very good. Oh, Valentine's Day. Go. Valentine's Day. Very good. Yes. Valentine's Day. Next is Halloween. Who likes Halloween? Where is Halloween? Yeah, pop. Okay, pop. Okay, Halloween. Yay. Aha. And we have here Esther. Yeah? Everybody read Esther. Esther.
4: Esther.
0: We have here, right? Egg. Yeah? We have eggs, right? Okay. And read. Thanksgiving Day.
4: Thanksgiving Day.
0: Okay, now we will have a short game. We have a short game? Okay. We have here your basket. How many? 18. Sip pet. Right?
3: 18. Nan rustic pet.
0: Okay. We talk about Esther Day. Esther Day. You see that? Esther Day?

0: Hey man, you all right?
1: I'm going to Udon Thani next month, but I haven't booked the tickets yet.
0: I can help you with that. I have this app on my phone where you can buy airplane tickets from any airlines.
1: Really?
0: Yeah.
1: That would be great, thanks.
0: No problem. So when are you leaving?
1: I plan on leaving on December 7th and coming back on the 11th.
0: On the 7th, do you want to fly in the morning, the afternoon, or evening?
1: What time is the evening flight?
0: Swift Air has two flights in the evening. It has one at 7 p.m. and the other at 8:30 p.m. But see, Dream Air has another flight at 8.
1: I think the 8 p.m. flight would be perfect. It flies out of Suvarnabhumi, not Don Mueang, right?
0: Yeah, that's right. So you want to fly economy or business class?
1: Economy, of course. You know I can't afford business.
0: Okay, I'm just making sure. Okay. So the cost is 1,200 baht, including taxes and fees, for economy. It's 200 baht cheaper than Swift Air.
1: That's fine. Let's book this flight then. By the way, what's the baggage allowance?
0: It's 20 kilos.
1: Okay, now let's book the return flight. I want the latest flight possible. Are there any flights at possibly 9 p.m. on the 11th?
0: Let me check. Hold on. Yeah, well, only Swift Air flies from Udon Thani to Bangkok on that day. Their latest flight is 9:30 p.m., so this should work for you.
1: Wonderful.
0: Yeah.
1: How much does this ticket cost?
0: It's 1,150 baht, taxes and fees included, but the baggage allowance is only 15 kilos.
1: That's fine. Let's book it.
0: Yeah. All right, all set. Now you have return tickets from Bangkok to Udon Thani.
1: Thanks a lot. Let's go eat. Lunch is on me.
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0: One of the most joyful memories for Thai farmers is when His Majesty King Maha Vachiralongkorn, then the Crown Prince, visited Bang Ngam Subdistrict, Si Pachan District, Supanburi Province, to sow rice seedlings in the paddy fields. When the rice had matured, His Majesty returned to lead farmers and officials to harvest the rice by their own hands.
1: 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
0: The kings of Thailand have emphasized and supported agriculture over a very long period of time. In particular, they have nourished the morale of the people who earn their living from agriculture, the farmers. Since ancient times, several royal ceremonies have been performed relating to agriculture, such as the royal plowing ceremony and the royal water lowering ceremony. His Majesty the King embodies the spirit of Thai farmers. For decades, since the time when he was the Crown Prince until his accession to the throne, he has devoted himself to conducting the royal plowing ceremony. An important ceremony that aims to raise the morale of Thai farmers. On this occasion, His Majesty gracefully bestows the National Outstanding Farmer Award to selected farmers for their excellent agricultural achievements in various fields. His Majesty also praises farmers, pointing out that it is an honorable profession in which the majority of Thai people participate. His Majesty not only provides moral support, he is also concerned with methods, as he wants Thai farmers to have the ability to apply the proper principles to their agricultural occupations. On the auspicious occasion of the 50th birthday of His Majesty, he graciously offered an initiative to the Ministry of Agriculture and Cooperatives to proceed with the Mobile Agricultural Clinic project. It was placed under the royal patronage of His Majesty the King, along with permission to use his royal monogram in the project logo.

It has been acknowledged that His Majesty has truly dedicated Himself to Thai farmers, providing advice, knowledge, and encouragement. As a result of this,

This is the first synthetic tissue substitute in Thailand. My name is Sorayuth Chamnanwet. I'm an assistant professor in neurosurgery unit, surgery department, Faculty of Medicine, Ramathibodi Hospital, Mahidol University. The aim of our research is to create the synthetic tissue substitute in order to repair the defect, like dural defect, skin problem, or even peritoneal or pericranial defect. Because I'm a neurosurgeon, we do a lot of brain surgery and spinal surgery. And many times when we finish our operation, we have to cross dura. Dura is a thick tissue that cover brain and spinal cord. If we let the dural defect, there will be a lot of problems like CDEP leak, and infection, or even trauma or damage to the brain or spinal cord. So we have to cross the dura after we finish. Not use autologous tissue from the patient body, like pericranium, like the muscle sheath. But if we use the autologous tissue, we have to create some damage to the patient body. So many times, there's a lot of commercial available to use, like the tissue from horses, from pig, from cow, something like that. So it left the question in my mind that can we find some synthetic tissue, synthetic material to take place this problem? I found that we use a lot of cellulose. Neurosurgeon accompany with cellulose because we use cellulose to stop breathing. And I found that the cellulose have a lot of properties that can be like a sheet. But some problem is cellulose can be easily dissolved and not prevent the leakage of the water like CDF. So we have to enhance something to cellulose. In this idea, I went to the science faculty. So we enhanced the cellulose with PCL. We call PCL, it comes from polycaprolactone, which is really common to be like a drug delivery system and US FDA approved to use in the human body. We finally accept the idea that we create our own synthetic tissue with cellulose and enhanced with polycaprolactone together with really simple technique. Our synthetic tissue could be dissolved within 3 or 6 months, so we cannot have to remove it at all. Finally, we have to test it to prove our idea that this tissue could be used in the living tissue like us. So we did the animal test. We implant our tissue in the rabbit brain. We open the rabbit skull and open the dura of the rabbit. And then we cross the dura with our tissue and compare with the another groups that we not implant the other synthetic tissue. And we found that it's really comparable. Our tissue could be cover the defect really well and not make any problem to the animal brain. And we already patented this innovation in Thailand. After we finished this thing, we hope that we can refabricate under the standardization step. Our synthetic tissue will be better than the tissue come from other species to use in the human, because the synthetic tissue would have less of immunological response comparing with the tissue from the other species. I hope that there's no less of we call viral transmission from the other species to the human. And the second thing might be about the cost, that if we can create our own tissue substitute, so we might be reduce the import of the available tissue from abroad.
So the cost would be cheaper. It possible to increase the opportunity for the low income patient if we can create our own medical device in our country.

0: My Journey Episode 1, Greeting and Introduction.
1: Hi, I'm June. Nice to meet you.
0: Hi, June. Nice to meet you. I'm Sam.
1: Where are you from, Sam?
0: I'm from Mexico City. What about you?
1: I'm from Singapore, but I grew up in Canada. Hi, I'm June. Nice to meet you. Hi, I'm June. Nice to meet you. Your turn.
2: Hi, I'm June. Nice to meet you.
3: Hi, I'm June. Nice to meet you.
0: Hi, June. Nice to meet you. I'm Sam. Hi, June. Nice to meet you. I'm Sam. Your turn.
2: Hi, June. Nice to meet you. I'm Sam.
3: Hi, June. Nice to meet you. I'm Sam.
1: Where are you from, Sam? Where are you from, Sam? Your turn.
2: Where are you from, Sam?
3: Where are you from, Sam?
0: I'm from Mexico City. What about you? I'm from Mexico City. What about you? Your turn.
2: I'm from Mexico City. What about you?
3: I'm from Mexico City. What about you?
1: I'm from Singapore, but I grew up in Canada. I'm from Singapore, but I grew up in Canada. Your turn.
2: I'm from Singapore, but I grew up in Canada.
3: I'm from Singapore, but I grew up in Canada.
4: Audio Jungle.
1: Hi, I'm June. Nice to meet you. Hi, I'm June. Nice to meet you. Your turn.
0: Hi, June. Nice to meet you. I'm Sam. Hi, June. Nice to meet you. I'm Sam. Your turn.
1: Where are you from, Sam? Where are you from, Sam? Your turn.
0: I'm from Mexico City. What about you? I'm from Mexico City. What about you? Your turn.
1: I'm from Singapore, but I grew up in Canada. I'm from Singapore, but I grew up in Canada. Your turn.
0: Is this your first time in Thailand?
1: No, it's my second time. What about you?
0: It's my first time. I just arrived yesterday.
1: Oh, wow. I'm sure you have a good time here.
0: Is this your first time in Thailand? Is this your first time in Thailand? Your turn.
2: Is this your first time in Thailand?
3: Is this your first time in Thailand?
1: No, this is my second time. And you? No, this is my second time. And you? Your turn.
2: No, this is my second time. And you?
3: No, this is

0: my second time. And you?
1: It's my first time. I just arrived yesterday. It's my first time. I just arrived yesterday. Your turn.
2: It's my first time. I just arrived yesterday.
0: It's my first time. I just arrived yesterday.
3: I'm sure you'll have a good time here. I'm sure you'll have a good time here. Your turn.
2: I'm sure you'll have a good time here.
0: I'm sure you'll have a good time here.
1: Is this your first time in Thailand? Is this your first time in Thailand? Your turn.
3: No, this is my second time. And you? No, this is my second time. And you? Your turn.
1: It's my first time. I just arrived yesterday. It's my first time. I just arrived yesterday. Your turn.
3: I'm sure you'll have a good time here. I'm sure you'll have a good time here. Your turn.
1: Hi, Jenny. Let me introduce you to June. June, this is Jenny.
3: Hi. Nice to meet you.
0: Nice to meet you too.
3: What are you studying, Jenny?
0: I'm studying digital marketing. I want to work for an international company. What about you?
3: I'm a science major. I want to be a scientist.
0: That's wonderful.
1: Hi, Jenny. Let me introduce you to June. June, this is Jenny. Hi, Jenny. Let me introduce you to June. June, this is Jenny. Your turn.
2: Hi, Jenny. Let me introduce you to June. June, this is Jenny.
3: Hi. Nice to meet you. Hi. Nice to meet you. Your turn.
2: Hi. Nice to meet you.
0: Nice to meet you too. Nice to meet you too. Your turn.
2: Nice to meet you too.
3: What are you studying, Jenny? What are you studying, Jenny? Your turn.
2: What are you studying, Jenny?
0: I'm studying digital marketing. I'm studying digital marketing. Your turn.
2: I'm studying digital marketing.
0: I want to work for an international company. I want to work for an international company. Your turn.
2: I want to work for an international company.
0: What about you? What about you? Your turn.
2: What about you?
3: I'm a science major. I want to be a scientist. I'm a science major. I want to be a scientist. Your turn.
2: I'm a science major. I want to be a scientist.
0: That's wonderful. That's wonderful. Your turn.
2: That's wonderful.
1: Hi, Jenny. Let me introduce you to June. June, this is Jenny. Hi, Jenny. Let me introduce you to June. June, this is Jenny. Your turn.
3: Hi. Nice to meet you. Hi. Nice to meet you. Your turn.
0: Nice to meet you too. Nice to meet you too. Your turn.
3: What are you studying, Jenny? What are you studying, Jenny? Your turn.
0: I'm studying digital marketing. I'm studying digital marketing. Your turn. I want to work for an international company. I want to work for an international company. Your turn. What about you? What about you? Your turn.
3: I'm a science major. I want to be a scientist. I'm a science major. I want to be a scientist. Your turn.
0: That's wonderful. That's wonderful. Your turn. What do you like to do in your free time?
1: Well, I enjoy gardening. I love to watch my plants grow.
3: I'm really into exercising and yoga. What about you?
0: I love cooking. I cook for my family every weekend.
1: That's nice.
0: What do you like to do in your free time? What do you like to do in your free time? Your turn.
2: What do you like to do in your free time?
1: I enjoy gardening. I love watching my plants grow. I enjoy gardening. I love watching my plants grow. Your turn.
2: I enjoy gardening. I love watching my plants grow.
3: I'm really into exercising and yoga. And you? I'm really into exercising and yoga. And you? Your turn.
2: I'm really into exercising and yoga. And you?
0: I love cooking. I cook for my family every weekend. I love cooking. I cook for my family every weekend. Your turn.
2: I love cooking. I cook for my family every weekend.
1: That's nice. That's nice. Your turn.
2: That's nice.
0: What do you like to do in your free time? What do you like to do in your free time? Your turn.
1: I enjoy gardening. I love watching my plants grow. I enjoy gardening. I love watching my plants grow. Your turn.
3: I'm really into exercising and yoga. And you? I'm really into exercising and yoga. And you? Your turn.
0: I love cooking. I cook for my family every weekend. I love cooking. I cook for my family every weekend. Your turn.
1: That's nice. That's nice. Your turn.

0: I think the end goal for everyone, every researcher, after we develop some innovation, we want patients to have a better quality of life.
1: ได้แล้ว
2: โอ้โหสุดยอดเลยนี่ไม่ง่ายนะคะ

stroke is the major cause of death of patient in Thailand. If they can like survive, it's hard for them in terms of recover and gain better function or have a similar function as the normal. And that's why we start this project. Rehabilitation for stroke patient, focusing on the upper extremity part. Actually, this idea come up since I think around last 8 years ago. I talk a lot to the therapists and doctors about the rehabilitation system in Thailand. I found that basically the device that they use, it's pretty

0: simple and quite bored because there is no like function, there is no games. So it seems that the patient have to do some repeated tasks. They have just only a simple devices. If we import some rehabilitation system from other countries, it costs around like 5 million baht, which is very expensive and not affordable. So we try to build something that I think it fit with our country, so not too expensive, and also try to entertain or draw engagement from the patient. So they will enjoy and want to practice more and more. So if they want to practice more and more, and they try to practice, of course, I think muscle or even their function, you'll gain a better function for sure. We call it the gyro roller. The concept is come from gyroscope. Gyroscope is like a spinning wheel, like a bicycle. When we riding a bicycle, we have to balance it. So I design something like a motorbike. We build a machine and then let the patient doing like a riding a motorbike. And then we have some game. The purpose of our device, so not only focus on the motor training, but also other function that we can add it. For example, hand-eye coordination or even cognitive function. And then we try to get the feedback from the patient, from the therapist, and try to improve more and more. So we used to test at the hospital in Lopburi, Chiang Mai, and also at the Faculty of Physical Therapy, Mahidol University. We test before and after using the device, and we evaluate how the model of the patient would be better or not. We found that many patients get improvement. Some patient, the degree of the spasticity have been reduced. Patient feeling happy with my machine. So I think that is one of the success. Right now we are doing a clinical trial at Ramathibodi Hospital to do a randomized control trial. So we will compare the results from subject group and control group and to check whether we have some performance similar or better than the device. Occupational therapists use the effort like lower than traditional way. I think that is like one of the successes too. We plan to distribute our device to the 4 centers, and after this step, we're gonna expand like to other centers. So that is like the idea, how do we grow for our research.
1: 3 6 9ดีมากค่ะดีมากค่ะดีมากค่ะ3 6 9โอเคดีมาก

0: One of the most joyful memories for Thai farmers is when His Majesty King Maha Vachiralongkorn, then the Crown Prince, visited Bangam Subdistrict, Si Pachan District, Supanburi Province, to sow rice seedlings in the paddy fields. When the rice had matured, His Majesty returned to lead farmers and officials to harvest the rice by their own hands.
1: 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
0: The kings of Thailand have emphasized and supported agriculture over a very long period of time. In particular, they have nourished the morale of the people who earn their living from agriculture, the farmers. Since ancient times, several royal ceremonies have been performed relating to agriculture, such as the royal plowing ceremony and the royal water lowering ceremony. His Majesty the King embodies the spirit of Thai farmers. For decades, since the time when he was the Crown Prince until his accession to the throne, he has devoted himself to conducting the royal plowing ceremony. An important ceremony that aims to raise the morale of Thai farmers. On this occasion, His Majesty gracefully bestows the National Outstanding Farmer Award to selected farmers for their excellent agricultural achievements in various fields. His Majesty also praises farmers, pointing out that it is an honorable profession in which the majority of Thai people participate. His Majesty not only provides moral support, he is also concerned with methods, as he wants Thai farmers to have the ability to apply the proper principles to their agricultural occupations. On the auspicious occasion of the 50th birthday of His Majesty, he graciously offered an initiative to the Ministry of Agriculture and Cooperatives to proceed with the Mobile Agricultural Clinic project. It was placed under the royal patronage of His Majesty the King, along with permission to use his royal monogram in the project logo. It has been acknowledged that His Majesty has truly dedicated himself to Thai farmers, providing advice, knowledge, and encouragement. As a result of this, he has been elevated and firmly established in his royal status as the spirit of Thai farm.

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4: Apart from its natural scenery another beauty I can sense here in Chiang Mai is the beauty of cultureThere's a diversity of culture and ethnicity here, and today we're going to get to know one of the ethnic minority groups, the Thai Kern people. Let's go.
5: The Thai Kern people are in a group of Thai ethnic group of the Thai Lu lineage. They live in Myanmar, China, Thailand, and Laos, but have formed a large community in the town of Kang Tung in Myanmar. Most of the Thai Kern people came to Chiang Mai 200 years ago.When they were forced out from Kang Tung by Prayakawila in San Kang Pla village and San Kampang district, Chiang Mai, the Thai Kern people have continued to preserve their culture and beliefs. A clear evidence of that is the houses in the Thai Kern style. These homes are built to fit the geographical features and location of Kang Tung, where the climate is cold most of the year. We can also see how animism and zenCoexist harmoniously in these structures. A typical Thai Kern house is a wooden structure on stilts, with a gable roof placed in the north to south direction. The roof slopes down low to store the heat. The interior is divided into three zones, the outside, the inside, and the porch. The outside zone is the frontmost part of the house used for receiving guests, relaxation, or work during the day due to its airiness.The wall panels in this part of the house are placed with space in between each one like lattice walls. The inside zone is a private space where the families spend their time at night. This part of the house is an open hall with a bedroom in the east. The Thai Kern people sleep with their head toward the east because they believe that it's an auspicious direction. The western part of the house is where they put the stove for cooking and keeping warm at night. The porch is located in the back of the house. It's a space for washing and drying things.
0: According to the video, which of the following statements about the Thai Kern house is incorrect? A. The cooking area is located in the western part of the house. B. The inner space of the house is designated for family private use. C. The roof slopes down low to alleviate the heat.D. Geography and location are taken into consideration when building the Thai Kern house. Hands behind your backs, guys. พร้อมแล้ว See you. ปัวเชิญตอบครับ
1: The answer is A. The cooking area is located in the western part of the house.
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6: D.
0: D. I need to finally say.
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0: Oh, hey.
1: Hey.
0: What's the weather like outside today?
1: It's cloudy and rainy outside.
0: I can hear thunder too. It rains a lot here in spring.
1: There's lightning too.
0: Oh, that's terrible. I'm going to be late for my class for sure. I don't want to drive in this kind of weather.
1: Don't forget to take an umbrella when you leave.
0: Oh yeah, I won't, but I think I'll wear a raincoat instead in case it's windy.
1: That's right, a raincoat helps a lot when it's windy.
0: How I miss the summer. You know, I love it when it's warm, sunny, and dry.
1: Me too. The days are longer and we can go do activities outside like swimming, flying a kite, bike riding.
0: Oh, I miss going on a picnic the most. But fall is coming and we could take a trip to see the changing leaves and have a picnic in a park.
1: That's a good idea. Autumn is a good time for that because the weather is colder and it's not too hot, not too cold for a day outside.
0: Yeah, here it's usually around 65 to 70 degrees Fahrenheit in the fall. It's not too bad except for the windy days.
1: That's right, the windy days do make it harder. By the way, do you have any plans for the winter holiday?
0: Yeah, I'm going to visit my parents for 2 weeks. What about you?
1: I am going on a ski trip with my brother and sister.
0: Oh, that sounds fun. Yeah, I won't see any snow during your holiday since it doesn't snow where my parents

0: directed by the doctor, forget to take medicine, stop or adjust medicine themselves. There are also problems in getting more medicine than actually need. Some patients receive medicine from more than one healthcare facility, causing a loss of medicine left in family and community. We design and produce medicine back to health donation, which is a solution to the problem of waste medicine. Instruct the patient to hang the bag against the wall where it is easily visible. When they look at it, it reminds them to return the leftover medicine. We distributed the bags to 1,000 people since July 2020. Those bags are still used today. The next is radio chapter and radio sports. Most of NCD's patients in our community are elderly who listen to the radio for news and entertainment. 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
0: Our sport and radio chapters broadcast 7 times a day And the last is knowledge kit and video clips. We made this knowledge kit to communicate with 200 patients receiving drugs at the health promotion hospital every third and second Thursday of the month. Circulatory system model to demonstrate vascular problems caused by high blood pressure, hyperlipidemia and diabetes, which will be worse if the patient takes inappropriate medicine. Video clips of NCD patients who have been seriously ill increase awareness of the importance of proper medicine. Out of 3 innovations, the research team conclude that the best solution is medicine back to health donation, which has low production costs, can be used for a long time. Although this research is a community research, but the finding can be applied to solve national problems. Therefore, we hope to expand this innovation to other communities for maximum efficiency in managing drug problems.

0: So the new year is coming up. I'm so excited. Are you excited? With the new year come new goals of things that we hope to accomplish. A lot of people set New Year's resolution to create goals for the upcoming year by listing the things that they want to achieve. It can be anything from losing weight to giving up smoking. Before I give you tips on how to write New Year's resolutions, let's read my resolutions for the upcoming new year. I set New Year's resolution every year. Some years I'm able to accomplish the goals I set, but some years I only accomplish some or none at all. Here are my resolutions this year. Number one, lose weight. This has always been on my list and I hope this year I can make it real. I'm aiming to lose 4 to 5 kilos. I think it's realistic. Creating a list of things I have to avoid eating and sticking to it could help. I could also join a gym and go there to work out regularly. Rewarding myself for meeting my weight loss goal will certainly encourage me to stick to my plan. Number two, save at least 4,000 baht a month. If I accomplish this goal, by the end of next year, I will have saved up at least 48,000 baht. I can use this money to pay for my dream trip to Hokkaido, Japan. Putting away 4,000 baht a month is neither too much nor too little. I'll put the money into a special bank account that offers high interest rates. Shopping and skiing in Hokkaido will certainly be on my resolution list next year. So those are a couple of things I want to do for the upcoming new year. Now you can think about what goals you want to achieve next year and write them down. Here are some tips to help you write your New Year's resolution. First, make a list of goals that come to your mind. Then choose the ones that you think are the most important and are not too difficult to achieve. Don't write all your goals in one section. Make one section for each goal and write a heading for each section to show the reader what it's about. Use expressions like I'm aiming to plus verb, I'm planning to plus verb, or my goal is to plus verb to talk about what you plan to do.
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4: 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Bye-bye. Bye-bye.

0: When you go on a holiday somewhere and see souvenir postcards with beautiful photos, you often want to buy them to take home to remind you of the memories of your trip, or send them to a friend or family to let them know how you've been enjoying your trip. Writing a postcard in English is super easy. Here's a sample postcard from Bodo to Nan. Hi Nan, I'm writing to you from London, the capital of England. I'm here with my mom and dad. We're staying at a hotel near Gloucester Road Station, which is very convenient for getting around the city. We're having a wonderful time, although the weather's been a bit wet and we had to spend most of our time indoors. There are so many places to visit and so many things to see and do in London. Yesterday, we visited the London Tower. I finally got to see the crown jewels. It was amazing. We've also been on the London Eye, which is a giant Ferris wheel. The view from up there was breathtaking. I've also tried the famous fish and chips and I loved it. The sausage rolls are great too. Tomorrow, we're going to take a day trip to Bath, Stonehenge, and Windsor Castle. I'll take lots of pictures and show them to you when I get back home. Wish you were here. Love, Bodo. So, here are a few tips for writing a postcard. Start your postcard with a simple greeting, such as dear, plus a name. Use the present continuous to say that you're enjoying your holiday and where you're staying. Use the present perfect to talk about things you have done. Use the past simple to talk about things you did at a specific time. Use be going to talk about any future plans. Talk about the weather by saying it's sunny, windy, snowy, hot, warm, cold, and etc. You can sign off your postcard by saying love, see you soon, and by following these simple tips, you should be able to write a postcard to a friend or your family. Whoever receives it will not only get to see the beautiful photo on the postcard, but will also get to share the experience of your trip. How exciting is that?
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3: Enjoy watching. Bye-bye.
1: Bye.

0: This afternoon, we study about what? We study about months. You know months? Do you know months? Oh my God. Teacher, Mikaw Jai, you ask the question. Okay. Okay, ready? Do you know that the months? These are the months. Can you read? Everybody read. Again?
1: January.
0: January.
1: January.
0: Pasatay. Okay, very good. Correct. Next, February.
1: February.
0: February. Your eyes look at the paper. February.
1: February.
0: Again. February.
2: February.
0: Again. For February.
2: February.
0: Ah, you. Araya?
2: You.
0: Again?
2: February.
0: Pasatay. February. What is February? Pasatay.

0: February, pusa tayo. Ha? Yes? February. Oh my God. Yes? What is February, pusa tayo? Ha?
1: Umbahan.
0: Is that correct? Yeah. Uh-oh. Eh, February. March.
1: March.
0: March. March. Pasatay. Ha? Huh? Correct. Okay, very good. March.
1: March.
0: March. What letter is this? Letter, aray? May say N, say M. Okay. I say M is the letter, right? But the sound is M. March.
1: March.
0: What's that time? March. What? March. March.
1: Mesa.
0: Oh. What is this? March in Pasatay? Nor. Nor. What is this? Eh? Mesa. Yun. Misa yun. Okay, next. April. April.
1: April.
0: Say it like that. Say April.
1: April.
0: Ah. April.
1: April.
0: April. April. April. April. April.
1: April.
0: April.
1: April.
0: April. Okay, what is April in Thai? April. Huh? What is April in Thai? Use your finger. Eh? April. All right, what is April in Thai? Pais. Pais. Pais. Uy. What is April in Thai? What is this? Ah. Huh? Mesa. Sure, I mesa yun eh. This one? March? Huh? What is April?
1: Mesa.
0: Mina mesa yun. Ay. Oh my God. Oh my God. What is April? What is April?
1: Mesa
0: yun. Okay, next, May. May.
1: May.
0: May.
1: May.
0: May. May. Is it that?
1: May.
0: May. Like that.
1: May.
0: May. May is what? What's that? Huh? June. What is June? Huh? Are you sure? July. July. What is July? What is July? Huh? Oh, you have to know July, August. August. I say August? No, it's August.
1: August.
0: August.
1: August.
0: Hmm? What is August in Thai? Sure.
1: September.
0: September.
1: September.
0: September. Huh? Huh? Kanya. October.
1: October.
0: What is October?

0: December. Yeah? December. This month is December. What's today's date? What's today's date? What's the date today? The date. Date. When?
1: December.
0: Yeah, December what? Huh? Today's date. What? Okay, 21st. You have 21, you have to say it 21st of December. Everybody say 21st
1: December.
0: 21st
1: December.
0: 21st December. 21st December. Okay, 2020, right? 21st December. Okay, tomorrow. What's tomorrow's date? Tomorrow's date is what? Tomorrow. Now is 21st. Tomorrow. Yeah? What's tomorrow's date? Very good. Yisip song is 22nd of December. 22nd of December. Okay? 22nd. Okay. Now, say December. December.
1: December.
0: December. Okay. I will teach you a song. I will teach you a song from this alphabet. Nah? Okay. January, February. February, right? March, April, and May. June, July, August, September, October, November, and December. Okay, I will, okay, stand up. 1, 2, 3, 4, 5, 6. Stand up, stand up. 1, 2, 3, 4, 5, 6, 7, 8, 9, 10. 11, 12. 12. I need 12. Ne? Make your line here. 1, 2, 3, 4. Ma, stand up, stand up. Stand up, stand up. Make your line here. Okay. Put January. Put. Na. January. Put dang dang. Put dang dang.
1: January.
0: Very good. February. January. March. April. May. June. Very small. Make it louder. June.
1: June.
0: Ah. Okay. July.
1: July.
0: August.
1: August.
0: September.
1: September.
0: October. November.
1: November.
0: November.
1: November.
0: Oh, very good, huh? Stand straight. Trunk, trunk, trunk. Hold, hold. Uh-huh. Teacher will teach you a song. Fang, fang, huh? Listen, listen to teacher. January, February, March, April, and May, June, July, August, September, October, November, December, come back to me. Oh, very easy, right? Easy. Okay. Ready? January, February. Sing a song. You sing a song. January, February. Sing a song. February. Everybody sing a song. January, February. Ready?

0: March, April, and May, June, July, August, September, October, November, December. Come back to me. Again. January. Okay. We say January. Hands up. Okay. No. January, February, March, April, and May. June. June, July, August, September, October, November, December. Come back to me. Okay, hands down. Okay, ready? Are you ready to sing? Okay, January, ready? January, February, March, April, and May, June, July, August, September, October, November, December, come back to me. Okay, now I will choose one and two. Okay, everybody mix together. Tell them to mix together. Mix. Mix. Salap. Okay, dah. Ni, go dah. Okay. One and two. Oh. Cuai. Okay. Okay, ready. Stand up. Arrange it. Help, Cuai. Help. Ne. Come here. Kina, come here. Oh, ne. You tell that you have to arrange it again. Tell this three. Okay, 1, 2, 3. You have to arrange January to December. These three children, ask them to arrange it.
1: Ah, okay. No, don't rearrange it. Remember? You mean replace?
0: Yeah, arrange it.
1: Arrange.
0: Yeah. Okay.
1: Incorrect.
0: Okay, go. Oh, January. Oh, go. Pull her. No. Yeah, next. Very good. 1 point for her. Yes. Next. Next. February. Shh. Close your mouth. February. Yeah? Where is February? Ah. February. Okay, move. Okay, move. Next, February, March.
1: March.
0: March. Go. Okay, March. Very good. April. Very good, any smart girl. Okay, May. Okay, June. July.
1: July.
0: Yeah, okay. Oh, July. August. Okay, next. September. Where is September? Matu. October. Okay, November. Okay, December. Oh, very good. Move. Okay, thank you. Yeah, thank you.

0: Sheila, Tasha, and McDonald's. Okay, McDonald's. Okay. Again? January. February. April.
1: July.
0: August. September. October. And? Okay, thank you so much. Clap your hands. Very good. Ding mak. Very good. Uh-oh. Okay. Sit properly. Sit properly. Very good. Yeah. What? One, two, three. No name. Where is your name? Your name, too. Yes. Use it. Because teacher call. I will ask about their birthdays, okay? If it's your birthday, it's December. Do you know your birthday? Hi. Do you know your birthday? Do you know your birthday? Do you know your birthday? Okay, dear. Stand up. December. Any? Stand up. Stand up. One, two, three, four. We have four. Okay. January. Sit down. January. No birthday for January? November. No, November. January. Birthday. Whose birthday is January? No? Hey, you don't know your birthday. Okay, next. February. Stand up. JJ. And? JJ and? Who? JJ and? Nini. Very good. February. March. Birthday. Whose birthday is March? One. Only one? Okay. Thank you, Amina. Next. April. Wow. Nadina. Okay. And Yaya. Oh, Yaya. Ooh. Next, May. Whose birthday? So, and Ya, and Sila, and Faiz? What is that? Faiz and Brutchukuk. What's your name? Brutchukuk. What is that? Rok. Brutchukuk. Now, June. No? Nobody. July. Whose birthday is July? Anita and Amin. Oh, very good. August. Okay. Okay. And top. And no name. Anna. Anissa and Krukukuk. Can I read your name? Saito. Okay, September.

0: September. No? September? October? Ah, only one? Okay. Ma, you are October? October. Oh, Ferdao, Kina, Dao, Tasha, back to back, and Mink, and Ma. Ma, Mai. Mai. Okay, November. November. I only one. Pop, pop, pop. Oh, only one pop. Okay, December. Uh-huh. Oi, do you think you remember your, huh? Uh-huh. December is a Merry Christmas. Merry Christmas. Hey, you know Merry Christmas? Do you know Merry Christmas? Yeah. Okay. Which one is Merry Christmas in the picture? December. Which picture here is Merry Christmas? Would you like to come? Uh-huh. Dao, Dao, come here. Dao, come here. December, you like? Top, top. Okay, top, okay. Top likes it. Wow. Thank you. That is December. You can put here. Thank you, Top. Okay, what is this, Top?
1: Christmas.
0: Christmas. What is this? Candy cane. Araina? Candy cane. Any? Of Santa Claus.
1: Santa
0: Claus. Yeah, Santa Claus, right? Okay. Merry Christmas, right? Right? Merry Christmas. Okay, we have here Songkran. Everybody read Songkran. Hi, everybody say Songkran. Songkran. Songkran. And? Ne, okay, no. No, you didn't have picture there. Okay? My Mina. Thank you, thank you. Songkran. We have. What is this? Loi Kratong. Loi Kratong. Okay. Okay. Where is Loi Kratong here? Here? Okay. Sila, sila. Loi Kratong. Mm. Yep. Very good. Okay. Finish. What about New Year? Yeah, New Year. Ah, we didn't have here, no? Poop, poop, poop, poop, poop. Right? Okay, that's New Year. Pop, pop, pop, pop, New Year. Not here. And we didn't have Songkran too. Okay. Valentine's Day. Where is Valentine's Day? Nini? Nini, come here. Everybody read. Say, Valentine's. Valentine's. And. Valentine's Day. Okay, read. And. Valentine's Day. Valentine's. Oh, very good. Oh, Valentine's Day. Go. Valentine's Day. Very good. Yes, yes, yes. Valentine's Day. Next is Halloween. Who likes Halloween? Where is Halloween? Yeah, pop, pop. Okay, pop. Okay, Halloween. Yay. Aha! And we have here Esther. Yeah? Uh-huh. Everybody read Esther. Esther.
2: Esther.
0: We have here, right? Egg. Egg. Yeah? We have eggs, right? Okay. And read. Thanksgiving Day.
2: Thanksgiving Day.
0: Thanksgiving Day.
2: Thanksgiving.
0: Okay, now we will have a short game. We have a short game? Mm-hmm. Okay. Uh-huh. We have here your basket. How many? 18. Sip pet. Right?
3: 18.
0: Okay. We talk about Easter Day. Easter Day. You see that? Easter Day.

0: This is the city that never sleeps. A city full of life, art, culture, and smiles. Bangkok, the capital of Thailand, ranked as one of the world's top tourist destinations. The city features many distinct points of interest, including the Grand Palace, or magnificent temples like Wat Phra Kao, bustling night markets, Michelin star street food, or Shikidan cafes tucked away in quiet alleys. Bangkok is a city that charmingly blends the past with the present. It's a destination that tourists worldwide want to return to again and again. And today, I'm taking everyone on a journey to discover why. Bangkok has become a powerful Thai identity that the whole world must keep an eye on. This isn't just a trip, it's a life experience. Welcome to Bangkok, the city you will never forget. The first place I'll take you to experience the essence of Thai identity is a Thai temple and Thai traditional dress to Thai. Wearing chuteh to go to the temple is just a popular practice among Thais, but it's become a trend or a new culture that tourists worldwide adore. It's beautiful, reflects the Thai identity, and also helps generate income for Thai people. This is the charm of Thailand that everyone must try.
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Shopping malls in the city center and along the Chapora River. This is a sophisticated picture of prosperity that seamlessly merges fashions, technology, and culture. When the sun sets, Bangkok begins to chime with another captivating sight. The nightlife here is diverse and vibrant, offering everything to venues with stunning views of the Chao River. Bangkok isn't just a destination, but it's a nightlife experience that visitors will never forget.

0: run, of course. It's the best time of the year.
1: It's in the summer, right?
0: Exactly. That's why it's so fun to go out and splash water. It's perfect for the extremely hot weather in April.
1: How long is the Songkran festival?
0: Usually it's 4 days, so many people take the opportunity to go back to their hometown to visit their friends and family. It's the time of the year where family comes together to pay respect to the elders, spend some quality time together, and welcome the Thai New Year.
1: That sounds really nice.
0: Oh, we also visit local temples and offer food to the Buddhist monks. What about you? What's your favorite holiday or celebration?
1: I love Halloween.
0: Why is that?
1: I've loved it since when I was a kid, and my parents would put up spooky decorations around the house, and the kids in our neighborhood would love them.
0: Oh, so do you still go trick-or-treating?
1: Yeah, sometimes I take my nieces and nephews trick-or-treating. It's nice to see little kids dressed up in funny costumes and get excited over how much candy or chocolate they get.
0: Is there any Halloween costume contest by any chance?
1: Yes, people have it for fun. I went to a costume party at my friend's house last year and I won best superhero costume.
0: Oh, that sounds cool. So which superhero did you dress up as?
1: I went as Transformers Bumblebee, my favorite Autobot.
0: Wow. Are there any categories in the costume contest?
1: Yeah, I mean, usually there are categories such as spookiest, funniest, best superhero, and most unique costume.
0: That sounds like a lot of fun.
1: It is. Let's jam.
0: Let's go.
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5: 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Bye-bye. Bye-bye.

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1: What are you listening to?
2: I'm listening to the weather forecast.
1: Oh yeah, where are you going?
2: I'm going to Nakhon Pathom tomorrow with Pat. We are going on a drawing trip.
1: Oh, that's interesting. How long will you be gone for?
2: Not many days. I'm coming back on Sunday. My first day there is supposed to be cloudy, wet, and rainy. My second day there is supposed to have heavy rain, strong winds, and thunderstorms. But the days after that are supposed to be sunny and warm at temperatures of 22 to 25 degrees Celsius.
1: Oh, that's not too bad, right? Because you're going to be outdoors most of the time.
2: Right.
1: Don't forget to bring an umbrella and a raincoat.
2: I won't, thanks. Oh, by the way,

0: Where are you going this weekend? I remember you have plans too.
1: Well, I'm going to visit my friend in Chiang Mai. I'm gonna have to check with the weather forecast so I could pack the right clothes for this trip.
0: I heard that this year it's unusually cold up north and that the temperatures can get to as low as 2 degrees Celsius.
1: Yeah, but at least we don't have snow here in Thailand, but we do have hailstorms. The other day I checked with the news, there was a hailstorm in Chiang Rai. The winds were so strong, it blew off roofs of people's houses.
0: Well, I hope that nothing happens like that while you're there.
1: I hope so too. Here, the forecast says it's going to be cold with a high of only 12 degrees Celsius. I'd better have my winter jacket ready.
0: You're right. We cannot get sick or both of our trips will be ruined.
1: Yeah. Stay tuned for our next episode of Watch and Learn.
2: There are lots of interesting topics for you to learn.
3: And it is a great chance for you to improve your English.
1: Enjoy watching. Bye-bye.
2: Bye-bye.

0: My Journey, Episode 1, Greeting and Introduction.
1: Hi, I'm June. Nice to meet you.
0: Hi, June. Nice to meet you. I'm Sam.
1: Where are you from, Sam?
0: I'm from Mexico City. What about you?
1: I'm from Singapore, but I grew up in Canada. Hi, I'm June. Nice to meet you. Hi, I'm June. Nice to meet you. Your turn.
2: Hi, I'm June. Nice to meet you.
3: Hi, I'm June. Nice to meet you.
0: Hi, June. Nice to meet you. I'm Sam. Hi, June. Nice to meet you. I'm Sam. Your turn.
2: Hi, June. Nice to meet you. I'm Sam.
3: Hi, June. Nice to meet you. I'm Sam.
1: Where are you from, Sam? Where are you from, Sam? Your turn.
2: Where are you from, Sam?
3: Where are you from, Sam?
0: I'm from Mexico City. What about you? I'm from Mexico City. What about you? Your turn.
2: I'm from Mexico City. What about you?
3: I'm from Mexico City. What about you?
1: I'm from Singapore, but I grew up in Canada. I'm from Singapore, but I grew up in Canada. Your turn.
2: I'm from Singapore, but I grew up in Canada.
3: I'm from Singapore, but I grew up in Canada.
1: Audio Jungle. Hi, I'm June. Nice to meet you. Hi, I'm June. Nice to meet you. Your turn.
0: Hi, June. Nice to meet you. I'm Sam. Hi, June. Nice to meet you. I'm Sam. Your turn.
1: Where are you from, Sam? Where are you from, Sam? Your turn.
0: I'm from Mexico City. What about you? I'm from Mexico City. What about you? Your turn.
1: I'm from Singapore, but I grew up in Canada. I'm from Singapore, but I grew up in Canada. Your turn.
0: Is this your first time in Thailand?
1: No, it's my second time.

0: What about you?
1: It's my first time. I just arrived yesterday.
0: Oh, wow. I'm sure you have a good time here.
1: Is this your first time in Thailand? Is this your first time in Thailand? Your turn.
2: Is this your first time in Thailand?
3: Is this your first time in Thailand?
0: No, this is my second time. And you? No, this is my second time. And you? Your turn.
2: No, this is my second time. And you?
3: No, this is my second time. And you?
1: It's my first time. I just arrived yesterday. It's my first time. I just arrived yesterday. Your turn.
2: It's my first time. I just arrived yesterday.
3: It's my first time. I just arrived yesterday.
0: I'm sure you'll have a good time here. I'm sure you'll have a good time here. Your turn.
2: I'm sure you'll have a good time here.
3: I'm sure you'll have a good time here.
1: Is this your first time in Thailand? Is this your first time in Thailand? Your turn.
0: No, this is my second time. And you? No, this is my second time. And you? Your turn.
1: It's my first time. I just arrived yesterday. It's my first time. I just arrived yesterday. Your turn.
0: I'm sure you'll have a good time here. I'm sure you'll have a good time here. Your turn.
1: Hi, Jenny. Let me introduce you to June. June, this is Jenny.
0: Hi. Nice to meet you.
3: Nice to meet you too.
0: What are you studying, Jenny?
3: I'm studying digital marketing. I want to work for an international company. What about you?
0: I'm a science major. I want to be a scientist.
3: That's wonderful.
1: Hi, Jenny. Let me introduce you to June. June, this is Jenny. Hi, Jenny. Let me introduce you to June. June, this is Jenny. Your turn.
2: Hi, Jenny. Let me introduce you to June. June, this is Jenny.
0: Hi. Nice to meet you. Hi. Nice to meet you. Your turn.
2: Hi. Nice to meet you.
3: Nice to meet you too. Nice to meet you too. Your turn.
2: Nice to meet you too.
0: What are you studying, Jenny? What are you studying, Jenny? Your turn.
2: What are you studying, Jenny?
3: I'm studying digital marketing. I'm studying digital marketing. Your turn.
2: I'm studying digital marketing.
3: I want to work for an international company. I want to work for an international company. Your turn.
2: I want to work for an international company.
3: What about you? What about you? Your turn.
2: What about you?
0: I'm a science major. I want to be a scientist. I'm a science major. I want to be a scientist. Your turn.
2: I'm a science major. I want to be a scientist.
3: That's wonderful. That's wonderful. Your turn.
2: That's wonderful.
1: Hi, Jenny. Let me introduce you to June. June, this is Jenny. Hi, Jenny. Let me introduce you to June. June, this is Jenny. Your turn.
0: Hi, nice to meet you. Hi, nice to meet you. Your turn.
3: Nice to meet you too. Nice to meet you too. Your turn.
0: What are you studying, Jenny? What are you studying, Jenny? Your turn.
3: I'm studying digital marketing. Your turn. I want to work for an international company. I want to work for an international company. Your turn. What about you? What about you? Your turn.
0: I'm a science major. I want to be a scientist. I'm a science major. I want to be a scientist. Your turn.
3: That's wonderful. That's wonderful. Your turn. What do you like to do in your free time?
1: Well, I enjoy gardening. I love to watch my plants grow.
0: I'm really into exercising and yoga. What about you?
3: I love cooking. I cook for my family every weekend.
1: That's nice.
3: What do you like to do in your free time? What do you like to do in your free time? Your turn.
2: What do you like to do in your free time?
1: I enjoy gardening. I love watching my plants grow. I enjoy gardening. I love watching my plants grow. Your turn.
2: I enjoy gardening. I love watching my plants grow.
0: I'm really into exercising and yoga. And you? I'm really into exercising and yoga. And you? Your turn.
2: I'm really into exercising and yoga. And you?
3: I love cooking. I cook for my family every weekend. I love cooking. I cook for my family every weekend. Your turn.
2: I love cooking. I cook for my family every weekend.
1: That's nice. That's nice. Your turn.
2: That's nice.
3: What do you like to do in your free time? What do you like to do in your free time? Your turn.
1: I enjoy gardening. I love watching my plants grow. I enjoy gardening. I love watching my plants grow. Your turn.
0: I'm really into exercising and yoga. And you? I'm really into exercising and yoga. And you? Your turn.
3: I love cooking. I cook for my family every weekend. I love cooking. I cook for my family every weekend. Your turn.
1: That's nice. That's nice. Your turn.

0: The child rights in the state-led youth in Mahachai District, Samut Sakhon Province. 3 years ago, I have chance to work with my other theater colleague friends for Museum Siam for the Myanmar Up Close project. And in that project, they really want to have like a theater piece to introduce about life of the stateless youth in Mahachai area. So that's the very first time that my friends and I came to this school, Rongrien Wat Kampla, to work with this type of kids. So we have like a short piece to bring them to perform at the Museum Siam. They mainly tell about themselves, you know. The story is totally about who they are, and they exactly like ordinary Thai student. So that is why I got a research question about they're not different from typical Thai student, but do they really know who they are, you know, because most of them were born here in Thailand, but their parents actually not like Thai people. They actually are stateless. So how would they leave themselves to have the future, the better future? So we usually provide them like the acting process and also the singing process. This is the main practice of this project. And also I'm the one who always like go into the community and interview with people in the community for the content of the story. We created the piece that totally based on their life, their interview with their parents and the people in Mahachai community.
1: จากภาพภาพนี้เนี่ยให้กลายมาเป็นการเคลื่อนไหว
0: mainly work with their identity and it's more like open their eye to see who they are, right? To use the applied theater process with them. So we finally got the youth theater piece again called Fish Without Legs. The story is actually about the fish which has no legs but really want to go to school, but they cannot go to school by themselves. So they have friends who like help them to put into the like a fish bowl to bring to school. But eventually on the way, they also need to live in like a pond which has like a bird who come and take advantage of them. Eventually the water in the pond started to dry. So the bird fly and say that they're gonna come and help the fish to go to the different places. So the bird pick the fish one by day to go to the next place, but no one know where those fish are gone. It's actually the story that totally reflects their life situations of the students in Mahachai area. It's very dark. But people, everyone who watch the performance just say that, yeah, that's the truth. Thank you for letting us know about their life in Mahachai. Bangkok Theatre Festival, I gave all the credit to my theatre friend who directed the show. I'm mainly more like a producer of the project, but we got the Special Mention Award from the BTF as well. It's been very good experience to be able to know who they really are. At least to create the projects that try to uplifting their life. You know, they actually been having a very difficult life. If you get chance to visit all their parents and their home, yeah. But at least to work with them for 3 years make me learn a lot. And I think I am glad to be able to make some of the life of the student to still like uplifting and be in a hopeful way. They try to find a way out, you know, for their own problem. I think that's the best thing that I got from them, the way the student reflect to me.

0: When you go on a holiday somewhere and see souvenir postcards with beautiful photos, you often want to buy them to take home to remind you of the memories of your trip, or send them to a friend or family to let them know how you've been enjoying your trip. Writing a postcard in English is super easy. Here's a sample postcard from Bodo to Nan. Hi Nan, I'm writing to you from London, the capital of England. I'm here with my mom and dad. We're staying at a hotel near Gloucester Road Station, which is very convenient for getting around the city. We're having a wonderful time, although the weather's been a bit wet and we have to spend most of our time indoor. There are so many places to visit and so many things to see and do in London. Yesterday, we visited the London Tower. I finally got to see the crown jewels. It was amazing. We've also been on the London Eye, which is a giant Ferris wheel. The view from up there was breathtaking. I've also tried the famous fish and chips and I loved it. The sausage rolls are great too. Tomorrow, we're going to take a day trip to Bath, Stonehenge, and Windsor Castle. I'll take lots of pictures and show them to you when I get back home. Wish you were here. Love, Bodo. So, here are a few tips for writing a postcard. Start your postcard with a simple greeting, such as dear, plus a name. Use the present continuous to say that you're enjoying your holiday and where you're staying. Use the present perfect to talk about things you have done. Use the past simple to talk about things you did at a specific time. Use be going to talk about any future plans. Talk about the weather by saying it's sunny, windy, snowy, hot, warm, cold, and etc. You can sign off your postcard by saying love, see you soon, and sign your name. By following these simple tips, you should be able to write a postcard to a friend or your family. Whoever receives it will not only get to see the beautiful photo on the postcard, but will also get to share the experience of your trip. How exciting is that?
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This research is certainly the first surgical simulation of this kind in Thailand, and most certainly the first in the area of dental surgery. And certainly worldwide, we are the leading group in this area of applying AI techniques.

0: in virtual environments for surgery. I'm Peter Hadawi. I'm a professor of computer science here in the Faculty of ICT and director of the Mahidon Brehman Medical Informatics Research Unit. My research looks in is in the area of medical informatics and also public health informatics. And in medical informatics, I have been focusing on intelligent virtual environments for surgical training.
1: Well, you can get me by the subject too.
0: We've been focusing in the area of endodontic surgery, which is a particular specialization within dentistry that's particularly challenging to teach. What we've produced is a simulator where we're able to simulate a patient and the entire dental station, the entire operating environment. We simulate the tooth of the patient, so we use CT scans of real teeth and generate 3D models. And so within this environment that we use a head-mounted display, it's called an HTC Vive. I think many people have seen these. That gives the user a 3D stereoscopic view of the patient and the room. And we use haptic devices, one that controls the dental drill and one that controls the mirror. And as the dental student is drilling, they can actually feel what it feels like to drill the tooth. And as they drill it, of course, the tooth is made of different kinds of material. You have the enamel, which is very hard, you have the dentine, which is softer, and then the pulp inside. And we even simulate the density of the tissue so it feels correct. So a student can carry out the procedure with this simulator. In this simulation is what we call the moisture effect. So right now we've been focusing our work on root canal, and part of the reason for that is that it's a complex procedure and we are one of the few groups in the world that can actually simulate it. And the other thing we've been working on is caries, so you know, tooth decay, so removing the decay. Another thing that we have looked at in the past with the simulator, this is with my colleague Professor Siriwan, is that we looked at not just teaching, but letting surgeons use the simulator to practice surgery. So the interesting thing is that we can scan a patient and create a 3D model of that patient and load that in the simulator. So a surgeon can virtually practice the surgery before they do the real thing. And what we were able to show was that if they virtually practice, the outcome is better than if they just went in and did it normally. So our Faculty of Dentistry has a very sophisticated simulation lab. The simulators they use, which are commercially produced, are physical simulators. They practice on plastic teeth. Less expensive plastic teeth do not have internal anatomy. Okay, they're just a solid chunk of plastic. So you can practice caries removal just fine. But if you want to practice something like endodontic surgery, you need a more expensive plastic tooth that has the internal anatomy inside it. And every time you use one, then you have to throw it away. With the virtual reality simulator, we don't waste anything like that. The other benefit with the VR simulator is one that we can perform a more detailed analysis of the procedure. We can rewind the simulator. So imagine this, a student is carrying out a procedure and they made a mistake. And now we want to let them practice just the part where they made the mistake. So what you want to do is let them go back in time and try it. We can do that. We can go back in time. With a physical simulator, you can't. Once you drilled the tooth, it's drilled. You can't undrill it, but we can undrill the teeth we have. So there are all kinds of benefits. The other benefit of a virtual reality simulator is that we can simulate lots of different situations that you can't with a physical simulator. So we can, for example, simulate bleeding. If the student perforates the tooth, the floor of the tooth, we can simulate that it bleeds. With the plastic teeth, you can't do that. So the potential impact is enormous. There is impact right now that we're seeing in medical schools, and I think we're just on the cusp of the curve now. In the next, let's say, 5 years, you're going to see tremendous deployment of systems like this.

0: Thailand.
1: Oh, really? So yeah. That's why it's everything like Siam Square.
0: Siam Paragon,
2: So
1: next we are going to see a cowboy show.
2: Okay, let's go.

0: forgetting to take the medicine and inappropriate medication taking are common problem among elderly patients. So there are many drugs left in the community, which increases the burden of national medical expenses. The research team has developed a project on solution residual medicine in patients with non-communicable diseases, implemented in Khao Thong sub-district, Nakhon Sawan province. The research team started by studying drug use behavior and the situation of drug use among NCD patients. After that, analyzed the data, assessed the value of leftover medicine. Nowadays, the number of Thai people with NCD increasing, the estimated cost of disease care between 2011 and 2030 is worth 1,401 trillion baht. Based on research review, we found that some NCD patients do not take medicine as directed by the doctor, forget to take medicine, stop or adjust medicine themselves. There are also problems in getting more medicine than actually need. Some patients receiving medicine from more than one healthcare facility, causing a loss of medicine left in family and community. We design and produce medicine back to health donation, which is a solution to the problem of waste medicine. Instruct the patient to hang the bag against the wall where it is easily visible. When they look at it, it reminds them to return the leftover medicine. We distributed the bags to 1,000 people since July 2020. Those bags are still used today. The next is radio chapter and radio sports. Most of NCD's patients in our community are elderly who listen to the radio for news and entertainment. We have produced 4 radio chapters and 1 radio support to broadcast to make listeners aware of correct medicine practice and returning the leftover drugs.
1: ยาเหลือใช้เก็บไว้ไม่มีประโยชน์โปรดนำไปคืนหมออย่ารอยาหมดอายุ
2: หาซื้อยาคนชรา
0: ทาน Our sport and radio chapters broadcast 7 times a day And the last is knowledge kit and video clips. We made this knowledge kit to communicate with 200 patients receiving drugs at the health promotion hospital every third and second third day of the month. Circulatory system model to demonstrate vascular problems caused by high blood pressure, hyperlipidemia and diabetes, which will be worse if the patient takes inappropriate medicine. Video clips of NCD patients who have been seriously ill increase awareness of the importance of proper medicine. Out of 3 innovations, the research team conclude that the best solution is medicine back to health donation, which has low production costs, can be used for a long time. Although this research is a community research, but the finding can be applied to solve national problems. Therefore, we hope to expand this innovation to other communities for maximum efficiency in managing drug problems.

0: Hey man, you all right?
1: I'm going to Udon Thani next month, but I haven't booked the tickets yet.
0: I can help you with that. I have this app on my phone where you can buy airplane tickets from any airlines.
1: Really?
0: Yeah.
1: That would be great, thanks.
0: No problem. So when are you leaving?
1: I plan on leaving on December 7th and coming back on the 11th.
0: On the 7th, do you want to fly in the morning, the afternoon, or evening?
1: What time is the evening flight?
0: Swift Air has two flights in the evening. It has one at 7 p.m. and the other is at 8:30 p.m. But Dream Air has another flight at 8.
1: I think the 8 p.m. flight would be perfect. It flies out of Suvarnabhumi, not Don Mueang, right?
0: Yeah, that's right. So you want to fly economy or business class?
1: Economy, of course. You know I can't afford business.
0: Okay, I'm just making sure. Okay. So the cost is 1,200 baht, including taxes, for economy. It's 200 baht cheaper than Swift Air.
1: That's fine. Let's book this flight then. By the way, what's the baggage allowance?
0: It's 20 kilos.
1: Okay, now let's book the return flight. I want the latest flight possible. Are there any flights at possibly 9 p.m. on the 11th?
0: Let me check. Hold on. Only Swift Air flies from Udon Thani to Bangkok on that day. Their latest flight is 9:30 p.m., so this should work for you.
1: Wonderful.
0: Yeah.
1: How much does this ticket cost?
0: It's 1,150 baht, taxes and fees included, but the baggage allowance is only 15 kilos.
1: That's fine. Let's book it.
0: Yeah. All right. All set. Now you have return tickets from Bangkok to Udon Thani.
1: Thanks a lot. Let's go eat. Lunch is on me.
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3: Bye-bye. Bye-bye.

0: months and months. You know months? Do you know months? Oh my God. Teacher, Mikaw Jai, you ask the question. Okay. Okay, ready? Do you know that the months? These are the months. Can you read? Everybody read. Again? January. January.
1: January.
0: Pasatay? Okay, very good. Correct. Next, February.
1: February.
0: February. Do your eyes look at the paper. February.
1: February.
0: Again, February.
2: February.
0: Again, for February.
2: February.
0: You. Araya?
2: You.
0: Again, February.
2: February.
0: Pasatay. February. What is February? Pasatay. Huh? February. Pasatay. Huh? Yes? February. Oh my God. Yes? What is February? Pasatay. Huh? Is that correct? Yeah. February. March.
1: March.
0: March.
1: March.
0: What's that? Time? Huh? Correct. Okay, very good. March.
1: March.
0: March. What letter is this? Letter, are right? Mm. Say N. Say M. M. Okay. M.
1: M.
0: M. I say M. Say M is the letter, right? But the sound is M. M. March.
1: March.
0: M.
1: March.
0: What's that time? March. What? March? March?
3: Mesa.
0: Mesa? Oh. What is this? March in Pasatay? Nor. Nor. What is this? Eh? Mesa? Yun. Misa yun. Okay, next. April.
1: April.
0: April. Say it like that. Say April.
1: April.
0: Ah. April.
1: April.
0: April.
1: April.
0: April. April. April. April. April.
1: April.
0: April.
1: April.
0: April. Okay, what is April in Thai? April. Huh? What is April in Thai? Use your finger. Huh? April. Right, what is April in Thai? Pais. Pais. Pais. Oy. What is April in Thai? Hi. What is this? Ah. Huh? Mesa. No, you sure I mesa yun eh? This one? March? Huh? What is April?
3: Mesa.
0: Mina mesa yun. Ay. Oh my God. Oh my God. What is April?
3: Mesa.
0: What is April? Mesa yun. Okay, next, May. May.
1: May.
0: May.
1: May.
0: May. May. Is it that?
1: May.
0: May. Like that. May.

May is what? What's the time? June. Huh? What is June? Huh? Are you sure?

0: You have to know July. August. August. August. May I say August? No, it's August. August. August. August. Hmm? What is August in Thai? Sure. September. September. September. October. What is October? November. Oh, and December. This month is December. Yeah? December. This month is December. What's today's date? What's today's date? What's the date today? The date. Date. When is it?
1: December.
0: Yeah, December what? Huh? Today's date. What? Okay, 21st. You have 21. You have to say it 21st of December. Everybody say 21st
2: December.
0: 21st
2: December.
0: 21st December. 21st December. Okay, 2020, right? 21st December. Okay, tomorrow. What's tomorrow's date? Tomorrow's date is what? Tomorrow. Now is 21st. Tomorrow. Yeah? What's tomorrow's date? Very good. Yisip song is 22nd of December. 22nd of December. Okay? 22nd. Hmm. Okay. Now, say December. December.
2: December.
0: December. Okay. I will teach you a song. I will teach you a song from this alphabet. Nah? Okay. January, February. February, right? March, April, and May. June, July, August, September, October, November, and December. Okay, I will, okay, stand up. 1, 2, 3, 4, 5, 6. Stand up, stand up. 1, 2, 3, 4, 5, 6, 7, 8, 9, 10. 11, 12. 12, I need 12. Make your line here. 1, 2, 3, 4. Ma, stand up, stand up. Stand up, stand up. Mm. Make your line here. Okay. Put January. Put. Na. January. Put dung dung. Put dung dung.
1: January.
0: Very good. February. January. March. April. May. June. Very small. Make it louder. June.
1: June.
0: Ah. Okay. July.
1: July.
0: August. September.
1: September.
0: October. November.
1: November.
0: November.
1: November.
0: Oh, very good, huh? Stand straight. Trunk, trunk, trunk. Mm. Hold, hold. Uh-huh. Teacher will teach you a song. Fang, fang, huh? Listen, listen to teacher. January, February, March, April, and May, June, July, August, September.

0: December, December, come back to me. Oh, very easy, right? Easy. Okay. Ready? January, February. Sing a song. You sing a song. January, February. Sing a song. February. Everybody sing a song. January, February. Ready? February, March, April, and May. March, April, and May. June, July, August. August. September, October. November, December. Come back to me. Again, again. January. Okay, we say January. Hands up, okay? No. January, February, March, April, and May. June. June. June. June, July, August, September, October, November, December. Come back to me. Okay, hands down. Okay, ready? Are you ready to sing? Okay. January, ready? January, February, March, April, and May. June, July, August, September, October, November, December. Come back to me. Okay, now I will choose one and two. Okay. Everybody mix together. Tell them to mix together. Mix, mix, mix. Mix, mix. Mix, mix. Salap, salap, salap. Okay, da. Go there. Okay. One and two. Oh, two, two. Okay. Okay, ready. Stand up, stand up. Stand up, stand up. Arrange it, arrange it. Help, two. Help. Come here. Kina, come here. Come here. Oh, ne? You tell that you have to arrange it again. Tell this three. Okay. One, two, three. You have to arrange January to December. These three children, ask them to arrange.
1: Oh, okay. No, don't react to food. Don't react to food. You mean replace?
0: Yeah, arrange it.
1: Arrange.
0: Yeah, okay.
1: I mean incorrect.
0: Okay, go, go, go, go. Oh, January. Oh God, pull her.
1: Oh,
0: no, no, no. Yeah, you, next. Very good. 1 point for her. Yes. Next. Next. February, February. February. Shh. What? Close your mouth. Close your mouth. February. Yeah? Where is February? Where? February. Okay, move, move. Okay, move, move. Next, February, March.
1: March.
0: March.
2: March.
0: Go, go, go. Okay, March. Very good. April. Very good. Any smart girl. Okay, May. Okay, June. July.
1: July.
0: Yeah, okay. Oh, July. August.
1: August.
0: August. Okay, next.

0: September.
1: September.
0: Where is September?
2: September
1: 9.
0: Oh, Matu, matu, matu. Matu, matu. October. Okay, November. Okay, December. Oh, very good. Move, move, move, move. Okay, thank you. Yeah, thank you. Thank you, Kina, Tasha, and McDonald's. Okay, McDonald's. Okay, again, January. February. August. September. That's October. October. And? Okay, thank you so much. Clap your hands. Very good. Gengmak. Very good. Uh-oh. Okay. Sit properly. Sit. Sit properly. Very good. Yeah. What? One, two, three. No name. Where is your name? Your name, too. Yes. Use it. Because teacher call. I will ask about their birthdays. Okay? If it's your birthday, it's December. Do you know your birthday? Hi. Do you know your birthday? Do you know your birthday? Do you know your birthday? Okay, December. Stand up. December. Any? Stand up, stand up. Stand up. Stand up. One, two, three, four. We have four. Okay. January. Sit down. January. No birthday for January? November. No, November. January. Birthday. Whose birthday is January? No? Hey, you don't know your birthday. Okay, next. February. Stand up, stand up. JJ. And? JJ and? Who? JJ and? Nini. Very good. February. March. Birthday. Whose birthday is March? One. Only one? Okay. Thank you, Amina. Next. April. Wow. Nadina. Okay. And Yaya. Oh, Yaya. Ooh. Next, May. Whose birthday? So, and Ya, and Sila, and Faiz? What is that? Faiz and Brutchukuk. What's your name? Brutchukuk. What is that? Rok. Brutchukuk. Now, June.

0: somebody. July. Whose birthday is July? Anita and Amin. Oh, very good. August. Okay. Okay. And Top. Mm-hmm. And no name. Anna. Anissa and Krukukuk. Ah? I cannot read your name. Saito. Okay. September. September. September. No? September? October. Ah, only one? Okay. Ma, you are October? October. Oh, for Dao, Kina, Dao, Tasha, back to back, and Mink, and Ma. Ma, Mai. Mai. Okay, November. November. I only one. Pop. Pop, pop. Oh, only one. Pop. Okay. December. Oi, do you think you remember your... Huh? Uh-huh. December is a Merry Christmas. Merry Christmas. Hey. You know Merry Christmas? Do you know Merry Christmas? Yeah. Okay. Which one is Merry Christmas in the picture? December. Which picture here is Merry Christmas? Would you like to come? Uh-huh. Dao, come here. Dao, come here. December. You like? Top. Okay, top. Okay, top likes it. Wow, thank you. That is December. You can put here. Thank you, Top. Okay, what is this, Top?
1: Christmas.
0: What is this? Candy cane. Araina? Candy cane. Any? Of Santa Claus. Yeah, Santa Claus, right? Okay. Merry Christmas, right? Right? Merry Christmas. Okay, we have here Songkran. Everybody read Songkran. Hi, everybody say Songkran. Songkran. Songkran. And? Ne, okay, no, you didn't have picture there. Okay? My Mina, thank you. Songkran. We have, what is this? Loy Kratong. Okay. Where is Loy Kratong here? Here? Okay. Sila. Loy Kratong. Yep. Very good. Okay, finish. What about New Year? Yeah, New Year. Ah, we didn't have here, no? Poop, poop, poop, poop, poop, right? Okay, that's New Year. Pop, pop, pop, pop, New Year. Not here. And we didn't have Songkran too. Okay. Valentine's Day. Where is Valentine's Day? Nini, come here. Everybody read. Say, Valentine's, and Valentine's Day. Okay, read, and Valentine's Day. Valentine's. Oh, very good. Oh, Valentine's Day, go. Valentine's Day. Very good. Yes. Valentine's Day. Next is Halloween. Who likes Halloween?

0: Halloween. Yeah, pop, pop. Okay, pop. Okay, Halloween. Yay. Aha. And we have here Esther. Yeah? Everybody read Esther. Esther.
1: Esther.
0: We have here, right? Egg. Egg. Eh? We have eggs, right? Okay. And read. Thanksgiving Day.
1: Thanksgiving Day.
0: Thanksgiving Day.
1: Thanksgiving Day.
0: Okay, now we will have a short game. We shall have a short game. Mm-hmm. Okay. Aha. Uh-huh. We have here your basket. How many? 18. Sip pet. Right?
2: 18. Nine pet.
0: Okay. We talk about Esther Day. Esther Day. You see that? Esther Day.

0: 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Welcome to Fitness Excellence. How may I help you?
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1: Can I take a look around the gym?
0: Of course, I'll give. So we have the cardio machines here, and all the weightlifting machines are here, and over there we have the free weights, and we have some compound lifting machines.
1: I like it. The gym is spacious and the equipment looks really good.
0: I'm glad you like our gym.

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2: I'm listening to the weather forecast.
1: Oh yeah, where are you going?
2: I'm going to Nakhon Pathom tomorrow with Pat. We are going on a drawing trip.
1: Oh, that's interesting. How long will you be gone for?
2: Not many days. I'm coming back on Sunday. My first day there is supposed to be cloudy, wet, and rainy. My second day there is supposed to have heavy rain, strong winds, and thunderstorms. But the days after that are supposed to be sunny and warm at temperatures of 22 to 25 degrees Celsius.
1: Oh, that's not too bad, right? Because you're going to be outdoors.

0: us most of the time.
1: Right.
0: Don't forget to bring an umbrella and a raincoat.
1: I won't, thanks. Oh, by the way, where are you going this weekend? I remember you have plans too.
0: Well, I'm going to visit my friend in Chiang Mai. I'm gonna have to check with the weather forecast so I could pack the right clothes for this trip.
1: I heard that this year it's unusually cold up north and that the temperatures can get to as low as 2 degrees Celsius.
0: Yeah, but at least we don't have snow here in Thailand, but we do have hailstorms. The other day I checked with the news, there was a hailstorm in Chiang Rai. The winds were so strong, it blew off roofs of people's houses.
1: Well, I hope that nothing happens like that while you're there.
0: I hope so too. Here, the forecast says it's going to be really cold with a high of only 12 degrees Celsius. I'd better have my winter jacket ready.
1: You're right. We cannot get sick or both of our trips will be ruined.
0: Yeah. Stay tuned for our next episode of Watch and Learn.
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